0: yet. We've got no signs of smoke here or anything burning in here. They said it may have been coming from the exhaust right at the front door. We can handle it with you if you're okay with that.
1: Yeah, that's fine. Thanks.
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0: 223 to the fire dispatcher. You can put the assignment on ice when we're back in service. Individual needed assistance getting to his wheelchair. We were able to assist. Needing to cancel the ambulance. 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
2: An elevator stuck on the third floor with residents inside 321 Lake Avenue between Lorimer and Phelps for Battalion 1, Truck 6. 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

0: for the base 652 for the light pole down the grass near Bill Gray's and 1225 Jefferson Road. 652 for the light pole down in the grass near Bill Gray's, 1225 Jefferson Road, 2011. Third base 652 for the light pole down in the grass near Bill Gray's and 1225 Jefferson Road. 652 for the light pole down in the grass near Bill Gray's, 1225 Jefferson Road, 2011.
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North Greece, 273 EMS for chest pain, trouble breathing at Pep Boys. 1181 North Greece Road between Bram Hall Drive and Elm Ridge Center Drive, responding on up 6.

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0: call from Hogan. 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The manager's addressing another concern with the alarm panel. We're back.
1: All right, so welcome cooking, system reset, manager working on alarm panel, you're back.

I just mentioned a burn at 223. EMS at 17-year-old male who burned himself. 54 Glenbrook Road off of Meadowood Road and English Road. Maximum zero is burn at 223. EMS at 17-year-old male that burned himself. 54 Glenbrook Road, see Meadowood Road and English Road. Maximum 08, burn response, not 6.

0: Part of the tea, who put a candle in the garage, state the garage was on fire, but is now out. An old smoker. 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Did you want any additional units?
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1: No active fire, EMS only. 233, copy.
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1: I acknowledge.

0: Gates Fire District 4530 to respond EMS for the male with that mental status, possibly not conscious. 13 Red Plank Way between Ivory Bridge Way and Livery Way, Box 300, Gates Fire District 4530 EMS for the male, possibly not conscious, altered mental status. 13 Red Plank Way between Livery and Ivy Bridge, Box 300. 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
2: 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And fire is out. 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
0: Monroe transporting one burned victim to Strong. Myself and 223 will be out a little longer.
1: Okay, Monroe transporting one burned victim to Strong. You and 223 will be out a little longer.

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0: All set on the grease job. Pritch does not let me acknowledge it.
1: Acknowledge, thank you.

EMS, 48-year-old female, chest pain and vomiting, 148 Grand Ave, upstairs between Baldwin and Chamberlain for engine 17. 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

Friday session number 3273. Be for the MVA. Possible injuries. Intersection Manitoba Road and Barrett Road. 573. North Greece 273 for the MVA. Possible injuries. The intersection of Manitoba Road and Barrett Road. 573 North Greece is fine.

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0: Yeah, so are you getting this with injuries now?
1: Yeah, I'm trying to clarify with the supervisor now if an ambulance was supposed to be started.

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0: 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EMS job was just added. There's also going to be smoke from the engine for the vehicle versus pole.
1: Alright, thanks.
0: Crash Venture North 3278 to respond for the MVA with injuries. Intersection Mantle Road and Barrett Road, Box 173. North 3278 to respond for the MVA with injuries. Intersection of Mantle Road and Barrett Road, Box 173. North Greece respond, 96.

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1: Dispatch 273 is on scene. Looks like one vehicle off the end of Barrett Manitou. Rechecking on injuries.
2: 273 on scene. Got one vehicle off the end of Barrett Manitou. Rechecking on injuries.
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1: Purple Post Safety, it'll be the basement smoke detector.

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1: Alright, one vehicle MVA, evaluating two.
2: Top 3 to the fire dispatcher.

0: you have an update for truck 3, this is 33. 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
0: I know.

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0: 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And it looks like you're getting a Monroe ambulance from Wadawongtan.
1: 12 acknowledges.

0: 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Barnard, 223 EMS for trouble breathing. 1119 Bennington Drive between Stonewood Avenue and Britton Road, responding on Op 6. 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

0: first match, Hamlin, Brockport, Mutual Swiss with a Quinn, and Hilton with the Rick. The Garage on Fire, 1303 Redmond Road between Morton Road and Church Road, responding on Ops 6. Hamlin, Brockport with a Quinn, Hilton with the Rick. The Garage on Fire at 1303 Redmond Road between Morton Road and Church Road, responding on Ops 6.
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2: 845-12 was let in by apartment 11, and we blocked the door open for the ambulance.
1: Perfect. All right, dispatcher, why don't you start Kendall with this also?
0: All right, start Kendall.
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0: 230 is starting, coming up.

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4: 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Be 1303 Redmond Road, between Moore Road and Church Road. 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
0: Hold all the traffic code heading north. I'm going to send him south. Holding traffic. 230
2: in route. 230 in route.

0: 2X17 to 2X77. When you get here, make a left on Burrett Road, park off the road, and then manage the traffic that is heading eastbound on Burrett Road. Stop them, and then we'll send them when we get a clearance. Send them northbound 37.
1: Clear northbound.
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0: 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Okay, affirmative, I'm 1 minute out. 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

0: 245, I need that line charged. Shem northbound. Shem northbound.
1: Special 429-12, growing up, being Route Charlie.
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0: Two C 74 to 2C14. We're on Church Road. Would you like us to come in from the north or the south?
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3: 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We're back in service.
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1: Kendall 34, see what Hamlet commands.
2: 10 northbound. 10 northbound. Okay. 34, pull up in front of 242. I'm going to need your manpower.
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0: Two four two, come in. I got primary water. One line in operation right now.
4: 5-4-4-9-12, dispatch on ops 5.
1: I acknowledge.
4: Yeah, we're well on the way to Hamlin for the standby.

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1: Man,
0: I need help. I need this car out of here.
1: Repeat, I can't understand. 242 to command. He said he needed a cone for the power line. A cone for the power line. I expedited the power system. I got Kendall 34 going to go in through the front door and check access into the structure.
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0: 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Still. Right after that last car route, we're going to cut out. Acknowledge.
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1: Command from
0: 2-3-26. 37, I'll be there to pick you up in a second. 10-4. and 263, man, they'll be behind 245. Bring your crew up to me. Water's on your way, Colonel 34.
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0: I'm on the Charlie side. Your crew's been darkening it down, but it's flaring right back up. Owner says it's linseed oil. If you can send a line back here, they'll have good access to it. Okay, I'll see what I can do here. I got one line in operation this side. The other one, I got to get the garage door open. And then we got to wait for NIMO for the power.
1: Okay, if they're able to stretch around the Delta side to the back, it's wide open back here. The garage is wide open.

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0: 248 to Hamlin Command. We're en route with 2.
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3: We got visible fire in the eaves of the structure. 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

0: 242 to interior. 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
1: Three, three, two, four, two, four, red line, and on the curb, guys.

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0: Command from 2C26. Charlie 5 is looking good. 263 reports all visible fire inside is knocked down.
1: Okay, I got 2C24 is going to be operations in front of the structure. And if you got a knockdown inside, I got the fire investigator here. Well, let's mop up the garage right now.
0: Copy.
2: Alpha Side Ops to command.
1: Go ahead.
2: We got a fuel fire in the garage. They're opening the roof up. I talked to the interior crew. They said they got the fire knocked down on the second floor.
3: Not a high fire alarm activation. 72 Danforth Street between Child and Hortensis for truck 5. Not a high fire alarm activation. 72 Danforth between Child and Hortensis for truck 5. Channel 2.
1: Okay, can I shut one of these lines down? Because I got 242 is in a negative right now. They're feeding the inside.
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1: Officer command. Go ahead. You got any other companies? I got two C-44s putting a manpower crew together right now. What do you need? All right, we're going to need one more company up here. Fire dispatcher, if you would, dispatch the second pumper out of Brockport for me.
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3: 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We're in service of the district.
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0: 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Bye, 20 seconds. Second 20 minute mark.
1: Second 20 minute mark. Fire's under control at this time.
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0: Chief Messenger Company, meet me at the front door, please.
1: Very good.
0: Fire dispatcher, how are we making out with NIMO?
2: I'll give him a call back and check an ETA.
3: Truck fire dispatch. There's nothing wrong here. Everything's all set. We're back in service.
4: Okay, no issues. You're back.
0: When you get here, bring your crew up behind 245. Operations will give you your assignment.
5: Well, the knowledge is...

0: Such Smith. Firefighter Patrick. And NIMO was unable to give us an ETA. Originally, they gave us a 45-minute ETA 30 minutes ago, so possibly 15 minutes. Be safe.
1: C30, is there someone interior pulling ceilings yet?
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1: Yeah, for the space between the ceiling and the roof still has fire column in it.

0: Sorry, special. 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
1: What's their response? 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
2: Hamlin Command, Panel 52 on location.

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1: Operations? Go ahead. Spenceport crew is coming up to the front door for you. Okay, tell them to bring some hooks with them.

0: accountability operations. But you got sweat support going inside? That's correct.
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1: Firefighters on scene reporting active alarm, but no sign of smoke or fire. I'm going to continue non-emergent. 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
2: I got a firefighter on scene reporting active alarm, no signs of smoke or fire. I'm going to continue non-emergent, and I'll see you. Second set of contact.
0: Officer, come in.

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1: Okay.
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1: Awesome, Manpower, you got that. 260 is on the structure.
2: Seven is the ambulance.
1: Copy.

0: 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You said you had a contact on C?
1: Well, it's a resident who had access to the building. We're trying to get the code to reset the alarm.
0: Okay, the alarm company did say they had someone in Route 15 and ETA. They should be coming from around the court.
1: Okay, thank you very much.

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0: Okay.

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0: I'm having everybody stay on air for now.
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1: 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I got another crew ready to go. All right, Chief, can I get a fan to the front door?
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3: 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We lifted the metal roof, so the roof's coming down.
1: Hold off on that.
2: Alarm successfully reset, no cause found. Webster fires back.
0: Alarm reset, no cause found. You're back.
3: Well, I didn't mean the roof's coming down. Excuse me. Personnel from the roof are coming down.
1: Okay. Man, fire dispatcher, give me a whirly for the park.
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1: 244 PAR.
3: 244 is PAR.
1: Wait. 244 PAR.
3: Yes, 244 is PAR.
4: First batch, 244 on Ops 5, confirming PAR. 244, you're on Ops 5.
1: Copy that, Dispatcher. 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
1: 245, do you have PAR? Mm-hmm. 263, do you have PAR?
4: 263 has PAR, I rehab.
1: 2912 PAR.
4: 2912 PAR. All four Charlie 5.
1: 242 do you have PAR?
4: 242 has PAR.
1: Handle 34 do you have PAR?
3: Handle 34 has PAR.
1: Orleans coordinators, DFR.
3: Bernard.
1: Candle 52, DFR.
2: 52's got PAR.
1: Downtown, make a note, 245 face-to-face PAR, we have PAR.
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2: 29th Wall crew is going to be on the Charlie side, out of the building. And 244's companies can come out and go to rehab.
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2: 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And 23L should be going to rehab.

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0: Yeah, we're going to be out of service mechanical. We're going to be making our way back to quarters. Is there another truck for that run?
1: Out of service mechanical, making our way back to quarters. Send another truck.
0: Mm-hmm. 95 is on location on a one story. 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
1: 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On investigation.

0: truck 5 out of service, mechanical, truck 5 out of service. Truck 10 to respond in their place, 737 J Street, for the smoke from the kitchen sink between Rise and Rugrats. The truck 10 to respond in their place, the 737 J Street, for the smoke coming from the kitchen sink. It's truck 10, channel 2.
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1: Go ahead.
0: Yeah, Chief, if you want, we can pick up this red line that's on the Charlie side also.
1: Okay.

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1: Italian fuel.
0: Were you calling dispatch?
1: Nope.

0: 802 to dispatch, back in service from Hamlin.
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2: 346. How did the deputies ride by in an emergency?
3: Deputies come by in an emergency.

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Mm-hmm. 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

0: 6:40. 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I got another call for a male that's calling apartment 233, so what are you building?
1: Yeah, we're just making access right now.
0: Okay.

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0: Yeah, just be aware there might be a large police presence in the area. Dave and Buster's are going there for a fight.
1: Okay. Yeah, I thought something was going on there before we pulled in.

0: 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We shorted out wire under the kitchen sink. I'm back. I'm going to be back when I picked up.
1: Shorted out wire under the kitchen sink. You're back. The rest will be back when they pick up.

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0: First question is St. Paul 153 for the 90-year-old male who fell according to the model alert. 152 Ford Drive between Small Ridge Lane and Greenhouse Drive, 153 on upstate. First question is St. Paul EMS for the 90-year-old male who fell according to the model alert. 152 Ford Drive between Small Ridge Lane and Greenhouse Drive, 153 on upstate.
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0: Thanks for the acknowledges.
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0: First question, please. Patricia 37, I'll see. Per PD, they're saying the fire department can go back in service.
1: Tag notch. I got this here, sir. Giving me the wave off. We're back.
0: No, you're back.

0: 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And you fire on 4-0, we're going to go to the Cranberry.
1: Hey guys, 193 heading to Cranberry.
0: 3C17 to fire dispatch, you can put our side back in service.
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1: Fire dispatch, this is Ryan McCoy, Mitchell is from St. Paul, engine for the spill issue at 300 Cranberry Landing. I feel like I see a Cranberry Landing off of Norton Street. 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Fire dispatch to Ryan McCoy, with an engine from St. Paul, for the spill issue at 300 Cranberry Landing at the Legacy at Cranberry. For 172, 170, 1C37, and 1C35, on update.
3: Operate. Operation.
4: Go ahead.
3: We should be good with the ladder, right?
4: Yeah, we get all the ladders picked up.
3: Are we good with 2-3 off?
4: Yeah.

0: 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Do we have an apartment number by chance?
1: 4Z37, they didn't give an apartment number.
0: That's...
1: We're going to walk up and see what we can find.
0: Much obliged.

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1: Go ahead.
0: How far I was left on in the kitchen. They said you can come for the main entrance.
1: Main entrance. Acknowledged. Usual my location. Two-story apartment building. Nothing showing. Command on the Alpha side.
0: 1337, you're on scene. Two-story apartment building. Nothing showing. Command on the Alpha side.

0: 7 City Command. I've just got a report that the fryer has just been left on. Be investigating.
1: Acknowledged. But, right away, Command of Dispatch. It sounds like we're just dealing with a client issue. 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

0: 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Fire's been secured. We'll be all set.
1: Acknowledged. Parkway Command Dispatch, you can put the same call back to my thanks. We'll be out for a couple of minutes.
2: Come back on St. Paul back. You'll be out for a few.
1: Command 170.
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0: I'm sorry, no.
1: Disregard.
3: One five three is back. 153 is back.

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0: Roger, hook command, dispatch.
1: Correct on it.
0: Yeah, I just ordered from a fryer that was left on there from earlier. It's been isolated, and we're back in service.
1: Order from fryer that was left on earlier. You're back in service.
2: Operations okay to testify against count?
3: Yeah, we'll be good.

0: 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Gates 4512, has the ambulance on scene.
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1: Truck 10-1 on location, residential high rise, nothing showing. 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Maintenance was around and turned off the alarm.
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0: 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First, Buster Bonner, for the mail with a dog bite at 122 Milford Street, off of Bonestill Street, for 224 and out 6.
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0: it looks like this dog may not be secure. 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Says he's holding the dog and afraid to let it go. So the dog isn't secure yet.
1: Acknowledge we'll be staging in the area.
0: Acknowledge staging in the area.

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0: 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It looks like the caller saying the male went inside of building 122. 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
1: Acknowledged.

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0: Are we releasing the fill-ins or keeping them in place a little bit longer?
1: If I could, I just want to hold on to them just a short bit longer.

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0: I'm checking right now.

am a 47-year-old male, trouble breathing, 221 St. Stanislaus Street, between North and Carter Streets, per engine 16. 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

0: for the fire alarm at the vacant property, 227 Saratoga Avenue between CoStar Street and Wagner Alley for engine 5. Premise warning for it being a yellow vacant. For the report of the fire alarm activated at the vacant property, 227 Saratoga Avenue between CoStar Street and Wagner Alley for engine 5. There is a premise warning stating it's a yellow vacant. Engine 5, channel 2.
1: We're back in service from Hamlin. 232 is back in service from Hamlin.

Truck by VMS for the 76-year-old female, said she can't breathe. 45 Child Street between Delano Street and Maple Street for truck 5. EMS, 76-year-old female, having trouble breathing. 45 Child Street between Delano Street and Maple Street, truck 5, channel 2.

0: Engine 5, all it was a cell phone call from somebody in the area saying the fire alarm was activated at the vacant property. Nothing more than that.
1: EMS, 23-year-old female, not conscious from an assault. 7 Lawrence Street between East Ave and Stewart Street for Engine 1. 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

0: part of Spectre, that's one I can show you on scene, but if not, they're indicated to come in from Charlotte to Schuert. 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
1: I'm sorry, guys, one go again?
0: Oh, if we can get a second ambulance for a second. Well, another assault. I hope it wasn't for us.
1: Okay.

0: 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Please, thank you.
1: Okay, Andrew, stand by.

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1: Tying 2, you all set with the Shelter Street assignment? Battalion 2, all set on Shelter Street. Battalion 2, you're en route. We do have police on scene saying everyone's out of the vehicle. Minor injuries. Nobody's trapped.
2: I will have the assignment continues for the First Thing Company. Report.
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1: 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One patient we can handle.
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2: 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Battalion 2?
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2: 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Rescue 11.

0: Chester 19 Street. Yes, please. For 3, you're on scene stage, you have voice.
1: Engine 1, spoke with AMR. They had to divert the ambulance. They're going to get the next one out.
2: All right, Engine 1, copy. Thank you.

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1: Truck 3 out.
0: Are you at Green Hills, or did you go to the patient at CSL Plasma?
1: We're staying down Westfall. Thankfully, we're out with them at CSL Plasma.
0: All right. I'll let them know you're staying down Westfall.
2: Here's the list.
0: 919.
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0: 919, you got 1 patient for transport.

Yeah, that's 27-year-old female, possible miscarriage, 100 Wild Street, between Joseph Avenue and Bauman Street, friends at 16. CMS, 27-year-old female, possible miscarriage. 100 Wild Street, between Joseph Avenue and Bauman Street, 9 to 16 on Channel 2.

Fire dispatch and all city companies be advised, police have Monroe Avenue closed off from Goodman to Meigs till further notice. All city companies be advised, police have Monroe Avenue from Goodman to Meigs closed until further notice.

First Bass Ridge Road 253, EMS for the fall at the Senior Living, 555 Maiden Lane, apartment 201, between Ferry Drive and Maiden, or Mount Reed Boulevard, responding on F6. Ridge Road 253, EMS for the fall, the Senior Living, 555 Maiden Lane, apartment 201, off of Mount Reed Boulevard and Ferry Drive, responding on F6.

0: 19, you're all static. I think you have police on scene with you. You want ETA for an ambulance. Is that correct?
1: Affirmative. Thank you.

0: EMS, intoxicated female, not alert, 55 Elk Street, between Moose Street and LaGrange Avenue for truck 2. EMS, intoxicated female, not alert, 55 Elk Street, between Moose Street and LaGrange Avenue, truck 2, on channel 2.
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0: I just want to fire say, here's the heads up. There's a lot of chaos going down here. Sherwood Street's going to be blocked off. If you can, they'll come Charlotte to Lawrence Street for AMR once they are dispatched in. Any update with them by chance?
1: Charlotte to Lawrence Street. A lot of chaos going on. I do not see an update. Let me see if I can get one by phone.

0: 653 EMS for the fall, 151 Tumbleweed Drive. 653 EMS for the fall, 151 Tumbleweed Drive, Challenger 152. Airbase 653 EMS for the fall, 151 Tumbleweed Drive. 652 EMS for the fall, 151 Tumbleweed Drive, Challenger 152.
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0: Roger, 253 dispatch, we're in service.
2: No one assigned.
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1: Acknowledged.

0: 5-2, there is a rig assigned. They were coming out of Chilai Station 4.
1: Yeah, can you start me an RPD car, non-emergency 4? It's still in the apartment pending a relative arrival.
2: Copy, thank you.
3: RPD car, non-emergent for the kid still in the apartment pending a relative arrival.
1: Truck 2 has that.
3: Truck 2?

0: read is this?
1: I joined this page, I'm sorry. What's the
2: ETA for MR?
0: They do not have a rig signed yet. It should be the next out, they said.
1: All right.
0: Truck 3, you were calling?

0: Yeah, Chester, he took a sign recently. I don't know if EMS was assigned to this job. It's been canceled. I'm Creighton Police. I stand by for RPD. We're back.
1: Sign refusal, cancel ambulance. Creighton Police, standing by for RPD.

0: And Chuck Reed is dead. She wanna let RPD know the one of the parties is on Westfall outside of CSL Plasma. They're not in the CSL Plasma parking lot.
1: One of the parties outside CSL, not in the parking lot, on Westfall. Got it.

0: I have to, I don't know if you saw it, the front door's open and there's a dog that's a Parker but harmless.
1: I do copy, thank you. You both, I see.
0: I see.

45 years of North Greece. Being the first 70-year-old male having an allergic reaction. 32 Grove Route Circle, off of Castle Grove Drive, 273 and 6. Firefighter in North Greece, came in for a 70-year-old male having an allergic reaction. 32 Grove Route Circle, 273 and 6.

Search Ranger 273. The call is reporting there is a dog on a location, but they're saying it's a friendly dog, in case they're not able to put it away.

0: 91, that's a negative.
1: You can update them. This is going to be an open head wound for treating if they can try to release somebody at some point here, please.
0: Open head wound, okay.

0: 10-16 at this rate.
1: 10-16.
0: Yeah, you can cancel RPD, the relative showed up.
1: Cancel RPD, the relative showed up. Thank you, sir.
2: Police requesting fire department to stage in the area, possibly for an injury. Raleigh Street and Monroe Avenue, engine 17. Police requesting the fire department to stage in the area for a possible injury, Raleigh Street at Monroe Avenue, Bridge 17, on Channel 2.

respond with police, EMS, person possibly stabbed, 90 Borough Street between Lyle Avenue, Haloy Street for engine 5. CMS, person possibly stabbed, 90 Borough Street for engine 5 on channel 2.

0: 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Truck 10 responding to stage for police, Raleigh Street at Monroe Avenue. 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
0: Fire dispatcher to Battalion 2, we're going to have you respond with Truck 10. A lot of activity on Monroe Avenue. You'll be staging with them in the area of Raleigh Street and Monroe Avenue. Battalion 2 to respond with Truck 10. A lot of police activity on Monroe. They're responding to Monroe Avenue and Raleigh Street. Battalion 2 on Channel 2.
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0: 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That's automatic fire alarm activated. 125 St. Paul Street, Andrews Terrace Tower, B as in boy, for engine 17, truck 6 on channel 2.
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0: Truck 10 dispatch, confirming we're cleared into Raleigh and Monroe. Just looking at the notes.
1: Yeah, it looks like, I'm not sure if you're cleared in or if that's where they want you to stage, at Raleigh and Monroe.
0: Thank God. Turn it to 1-3.
1: Battalion 2 on scene, and Battalion 2 Truck 10, apparently this is a person exposed to pepper spray, so that's going to be where you find your patient, right at that intersection.
2: 917 is on location, nothing showing from the high-rise, we'll be investigating.
1: 917 on location, nothing showing from the high-rise, we'll be investigating.

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1: 273, you're back.
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3: 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We're still waiting for an ambulance.
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0: Go ahead, though.

0: Yeah, I've got no active audible alarms in the building. A small panel here on the third floor is indicating a water pump tamper alarm. I don't know if we're going to have to investigate this in the pump room.
1: Alright, the last part of your message cut out.
0: Yeah, I'll have to go to that main panel and see if there's any more info.
1: Take a look.

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1: Truck two is on.
0: Just making sure you're all set there on Elk Street.
1: We are. We're just cleaning up for the patient. We'll be back soon.
0: Very good.

0: 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Where are you? Oh, there is actively running.
1: That fire alarm activated 132 Norton Village Lane between the Dead End and Veteran Street, Brandon 16. The fire alarm activated 132 Norton Village Lane between the Dead End and Veteran Street, Brandon 16 on Channel 2.

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1: Truck 6 on scene.
0: Yeah, it's Fire Ridge, I just on scene.
1: Okay.

We're not firing anything else up. We're secured on any of the cameras. You see the main panel? Is anything else going on? And there's no other alarm passing. I got security getting all the building maintenance. What else you need? We're doing the truck right now. Alright. And back to the here. Security's gonna get in touch with building maintenance. I'm just gonna come down and look at it. Very good, thank you.

PMS, 7-year-old, trouble breathing, 521 Tri-Lite Avenue, apartment 14, between Fillmore Street and Gardner Avenue, Brandon 13. The PMS, 7-year-old, trouble breathing, 521 Tri-Lite Avenue, apartment 14, Brandon 13, on Channel 2.

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Says 63 Lee Circle Drive off of Pickdale Drive, responding on Op 6. Ridge Road 254, ambulance on scene requesting fire and non-emergency for lift. Says 63 Lee Circle Drive off Pickdale Drive, responding on Op 6.

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Active family trouble. One person threatening to burn the house down. 69 Pullman Avenue, between Minder and Primrose Streets for truck 2. Respond with the police. Active family trouble. One person threatening to burn the house down. 69 Pullman Avenue for truck 2 on channel 2.

I tell you one, Adjutant, we're going to have you respond with truck two. They're indicating that a fire has been set, but is reported out. 69 Pullman Avenue, active family trouble. Saying one, engine 10 to respond with truck 2. They're indicating that a fire has been started, but is reported out. You'll be staging, waiting on police, 69 Pullman Avenue. Total assignment, saying one, engine 10, truck 2 on channel 2.

0: 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Automatic fire alarm activated. 26 Broadway between Hellinger Alley and Lawn Street, 417 on channel 2.
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0: Use fire rescue, Eastern Spotted Rock.
1: I'm sorry, sir, you want fire investigators to respond there?
0: Yes, please.
1: All right.

at the request of Battalion 1 to respond 69 Pullman Avenue between Minder Street and Primrose Street, car 92, car 98, at the request of Battalion 1 to respond 69 Pullman Avenue between Minder Street and Primrose Street, car 92, car 98, channel 2. Mm-hmm.

0: It just looks like maybe the other half is calling in as well. That's 71 Minder, so you're advised. She called in for the police, having a problem with them now.
1: Hey, there's some panic. You want to put an apartment? You should help.

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0: Do you have any further information on this alarm besides the activated alarm?
1: No, it just came from the alarm company saying it from the keypad.
0: Okay, thank you.

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1: Yeah,
0: 2 cars on the way.

0: Privatizer 1-2-40. One C-40 out. PD's on scene saying that the caller believes it's a CO alarm. That's a freak out to continue non-emergent.
1: Hey, Nosh, we're less than a minute out.

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Pete, Sparta, District 45, 30 to respond EMS for the pregnant female having abdominal pain. 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

investigate a fire alarm in the area of Arbutus Street and Clifford Avenue for Engine 9. 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

EMS, 61-year-old female, trouble breathing. 521 Chile Avenue, apartment 16, between Fillmore Street and Gardner Avenue for engine 13. 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On channel 2.

EMS ambulance requesting fire to first respond. They're coming from a distance. 72-year-old female with chest pains, 60 River Street, apartment 417 at the Riverview Manor Apartments for engine 19. EMS ambulance requesting fire to first respond. They're coming from a distance. 72-year-old female with chest pains, 60 River Street, apartment 417 to Riverview Manor Apartments for engine 19 on channel 2.

It's Fire District 45, 30 to respond. The smoke is heavy activated. 71 Golden Oaks Way, off of Harbor Oaks Way and Mercury Drive, Box 300. 8th Fire District 45, 30 to respond. 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Gates Fire District 45, 30 to respond. The smoke detector activated. 71 Golden Oaks Way, off of Harbor Oaks Way and Mercury Drive, Box 300. Gates Fire District 45, 30 to respond. The smoke detector activated. 71 Golden Oaks Way, off of Harbor Oaks Way to Mercury Drive, Box 300.

first mentioned at Brighton. Mutual assistant Pittsburgh was NVA with injuries at Route 490 westbound and exit 25 for 301, 302 at Pittsburgh on uptake. First mentioned at Brighton and Pittsburgh for the NVA with injuries at Route 490 westbound and exit 25 at Route 490 to Fairport. For Brighton 301, 302 and Pittsburgh on uptake.

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1: 305.
0: Yes, sir, can you add us to that Yellow 490, please?
1: Yes, 305, you add us to the Yellow 490.

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2: Test ready now, this is 490 West, exit 25. We'll be on update now there.
3: Dispatcher, 301's got eyes on it. It's going to be 490 westbound. It's going to be right on top of the East Rochester Bridge on 490 westbound. We'll have to get it from 31.
1: 301, you're on scene. Through 490 westbound, south of East Rochester, on route 490.
4: It's reading now, did you have any update?

Gates, do you have a install run number from a couple months ago from this address? And there's no smoker fire here. We'll be out working with the homeowner.

0: 45:30. It looks like July 31st of 2025.
1: Okay, very good.

Pittsburgh 388 responding. Twin number 490 at Route 31 at Washington. 388 in a row.

0: 3350 dispatch. I can hold this to the Brighton assignment. No injuries, just a dead deer and mechanical for the vehicle.
1: 3350 holding it to the Brighton assignment. No injuries, just a deer and debris.
2: 3328, and the LNG, put the Pittsburgh assignment back.
1: 3328, the Pittsburgh assignment's back.

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That's the residential fire alarm activated, 342 Wilkins Street between Thomas Street and Hudson Avenue for engine 16 on channel 2.

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1: Go ahead.
0: Got an update from the alarm company. They spoke with the person on scene, said they accidentally hit the fire alarm button. We told him he'd still be swinging by.
1: Okay.

0: the usual issue here with hardware smoke detectors. We swapped it out with one of ours. Can you give us the other number for a permit spec?
1: Problem with a hardwired smoke detector, another number for an install, and then you're back.

Ambulance requesting the fire department to respond to an emergency for 4th Century. It's going to be for a 63-year-old male who's fallen 185 Mount Hope Avenue, apartment 119 at the Hamilton, between Alexander and Hamilton Streets for engine 1. Ambulance requesting the fire department for 4th Century non-emergency. 63-year-old male who's fallen 185 Mount Hope Avenue, apartment 119 at the Hamilton, for engine 1 on channel 1.

0: They're going first base road location, 185 on hold that. 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Have they been cleared? Are they not here yet?
1: Okay, so it looks like they're not on scene. They're about a minute out.
0: All right, thanks.
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EMS, 80-year-old female with trouble breathing, 160 West Avenue, apartment 680 at the Danforth Tower West, Brandon 13. CMS, 80-year-old female, trouble breathing, 160 West Avenue, apartment 680 at the Danforth Tower West, Brandon 13, on Channel 2.

Yeah, my 77-year-old male, trouble breathing, 17 Lewis Street between Davis and Sio Streets, French and 17. CMS, 77-year-old male, trouble breathing, 17 Lewis Street, French and 17 on Channel 2.

EMS, 43-year-old male with testings, not alert. 150 Avenue A is in Adam, between Gladys Street and Conkey Avenue for engine 2. PMS, 43-year-old male with chest pains, not alert. 150 Avenue A is in Adam, between Gladys Street and Conkey Avenue for engine 2 on channel 2.

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0: fire inspector Byron EMS, the 64-year-old female, feels like she's going to have a seizure, 27 Fleming Creek Circle, Hospital Britton Road, box 308 for 223. Fire dispatcher 2, Barnard, EMS for 64-year-old female, thinks she's going to have a seizure, 27 Fleming Creek Circle off of Britton Road, box 308 for 223 on op 6.
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0: Caller had an open line for a few minutes. The patient came back to the phone saying that she has had too much to drink today.
1: Okay.

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EMS for the 87-year-old female that fell side door 222 Hamlin Terrace Drive off of Lake Road West Fork, Hamlin up 6. For Dispatcher Hamlin, EMS for the 87-year-old female that fell 222 Hamlin Terrace Drive side door off of Lake Road West Fork, Hamlin up 6.

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1: 223 has ambulance.
2: Pace for District 45, 30 to respond for the smoke detector activated. 19 Cedar Cove Trail, off Timber Creek Trail, Fox 304. Gates Fire District 45, 30 to respond for the smoke detector activated. 19 Cedar Cove Trail, off Timber Creek Trail, Fox 304. Gates Fire District 45, 30 to respond for the smoke detector activated. 19 Cedar Cove Trail, off Timber Creek Trail, Fox 304. Gates Fire District 45, 30 to respond for the smoke detector activated. 19 Cedar Cove Trail off of Timber Creek Trail, Fox 304.

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1: Fire dispatcher to Hamlin, EMS for the 87-year-old female that fell 222 Hamlin Terrace Drive off of Lake Road West Fork, Hamlin Op 6. Fire dispatcher to Hamlin, EMS for the 87-year-old female that fell 222 Hamlin Terrace Drive side door off of Lake Road West Fork, Hamlin Op 6.
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0: just want to get a message into your old mail. Not acting right, banging on doors. 185 Mount Hope Avenue, the Hamilton in the lobby between Alexander and Hamilton Street. For engine one. CMS, 60-year-old male. Possibly using drugs, not acting right. At 185 Mount Hope Avenue, the Hamilton in the lobby off Alexander Street. For engine one, chill two.
1: And 5-2 says your patient will be near the front entrance.
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4: 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Three smokes, two COs, you're back.

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1: And this is 3 on location. 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

EMS, a 28-year-old male burned by oil at McDonald's, 275 Upper Falls Boulevard between North Clinton and Joseph. It's for engine 2. EMS, a 28-year-old male burned by oil at McDonald's, 275 Upper Falls Boulevard between North Clinton and Joseph, for engine 2 on channel 2.

0: 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RPD assigned to this job or no?
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Vision 2 requesting fire investigation for the employee burned by oil at McDonald's 275 Upper Falls, for Car 94, Car 98. 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
0: 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AMR is taking patients to the hospital. You put us back in service.
1: 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Turn it over to fire investigations. You're back.

0: 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Nothing short from a 2.5. 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
1: 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Nothing short from a 2.5 investigating.

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Commercial fire alarm activated. 300 Cranberry Landing Drive off Norton Street. 1237-170-172, Ronquoit. Commercial fire alarm activated. 300 Cranberry Landing Drive off Norton Street for 1237-170-172. Respond off stage.

0: 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Yeah, any investigation?
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2: /324
0: responding to 321 West Avenue. So faulty smoke detector, homeowner is going to replace it, we're back.
1: Okay, faulty smoke detector, homeowner to replace your back.

Hurstedger Brighton, fire alarm activated, 1037 Winton Road South, St. Elmwood Avenue, and Greenwich Lane. For 3C50, 301, 302, for the fire alarm activated, 1037 Winton Road South, St. Elmwood Avenue, and Greenwich Lane. For 3C50, 301, 302, respond, I'll take.

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0: investigating.
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EMS 42 female with a hemorrhage, 31 Greenville Apartment, C off Westfall Road is for truck 3. EMS 42 female with a hemorrhage, 31 Greenville Apartment, C, South Westfall Road for truck 3. Channel 2.

EMS for the male down not moving. 133 Seneca Avenue between Nestor and Resolute for engine 16. EMS for the male down not moving at 133 Seneca Avenue between Nestor and Resolute for engine 16 at channel 2.

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0: Fire District 4512. Responding. Walk up to the firehouse for a smoke detector going off. 503 Valley Creek Road off Hidden Valley Road to the dead end. Box 100. Beats Fire District 4512 is responding. We'll walk up to the firehouse for a smoke detector going off. 503 Valley Creek Road off Hidden Valley Road, box 100. Beats Fire District 4512 responding. Walk up to the firehouse for a smoke detector going off. 503 Valley Creek Road off Hidden Valley Road to the dead end, box 100. Beats Fire District 4512 is responding. We'll walk up to the firehouse for a smoke detector going off. 503 Valley Creek Road off Hidden Valley Road, box 100.
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0: 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Brighton, commercial fire alarm activated. The Friendly Home, 3156 East Avenue for 3C50, 302, and 305. 301 go back.
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2: 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Nothing's wrong with the A-side of assisted living facility. Building's been evacuated, active alarms. We're going to be on the investigation. We do not have water.
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3: 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Not on water.
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0: 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Tokyo for the fire dispatcher, 14 Pondview Drive.
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2: You try a call back for the location, no one's here.
1: 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It was a GPS alarm and they couldn't contact you either.
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0: 4512.
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1: Car Center Pittsburgh for the odor of burning in the location from the toaster, 14 Beach Road, T-Unit, Speed Road, and the dead end. Pittsburgh for the odor of burning inside the location from the toaster, 14 Beach Road, off Speed Road, Pittsburgh, respond, I'll take.
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1: Three 217 on scene.

0: First pitch is Brockport for the CO detector activated, 4874 Lake Road, 24 Section Road in Daria Drive. That's Brockport, the CO detector activated, 4874 Lake Road off of 4th Section Road. Off 6, Brockport.
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1: Two, three, two, and Ralph. Two, three, two, you're going to go over to Debbie's Cutting Magic.
0: Yeah. Four.
1: Two, three, eight is in route as well.
0: Okay.

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0: 3C28. Three smokes, two COs, we're back.
1: Three smoke, two CO, you're back. 923. No smoke or fire condition. We do have a charred outlet. Just going to work on securing it. Even if we can take it easy coming in.
2: No smoke or fire, charred outlet, securing the outlet. You just can take it easy coming in.
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0: 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We'll be off for a few minutes.
1: Faulty detector. We'll be out a few minutes. Any need for a genie?
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3: 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Fire Spectre, St. Paul, fire alarm activated. 500 Thomas Avenue between Van Voorhees Avenue and Harbor Hill Drive, St. Paul, for the fire alarm activated. 500 Thomas Avenue between Van Voorhees Avenue and Harbor Hill Drive. We're on Quake. Mutual assistance for St. Paul. Three for the 31-year-old female, trouble breathing at 2055 Hudson Avenue, apartment E. 1C35170. 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Phone out safe.
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1: Stage for police for the domestic assault. 94 Lozier between Caroline and West is for truck 5. Stage for police for the domestic assault with a knife involved. 95 Lozier Street between Caroline and West Ave for truck 5, June 2.

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0: North Korea's CO detector activated. Four of the Amur drive off of Putney Place. 273 out.
1: One 153, 153 driving.

airport, sent him after the emails for the email that fell out of a tree with a cut to his arm from a chainsaw and a leg injury. 11, a Canadian rise off a Captiva crossing. Airport responded to the ambulance for the male that fell out of a tree. He's had a cut arm from a chainsaw and a leg injury. 11, Acadian rise off a Captiva crossing. Fairport off

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0: Gaslight from the hot water tank, 215 Brett Road between Whittington Road and Wayne Road North for 170. To Gaslight from the hot water tank, 215 Brett Road between Whittington Road and Wayne Road North for 170. Respond update.
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0: 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EMS, an 82-year-old female with trouble breathing, 685 Dewey Avenue, apartment 1, between Glenwood Avenue and Lexington Avenue, engine 10, channel 2.
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0: to respond for the report of a foul odor coming from 6 Warsaw Street between Bauman Street and Hudson Avenue, exit 16, Channel 2. Response to the foul odor coming from the house at 6 Warsaw Street between Bauman Street and Hudson Avenue, exit 16, Channel 2.
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0: 75's on location, two-story apartment building. 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People outside. We'll be investigating.
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2: Okay, then.
1: Then. 229A is going to be the apartment. 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
1: 7 mil. Patient has a severe respiratory distress.
2: All right, units are covering, truck 10 is an ambulance on scene. Which unit's got somebody in severe respiratory distress?
1: Patient 10.
2: Okay, patient in severe respiratory distress. I'll update the ambulance.
1: Big mouth, thank you.
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1: Big mouth, 5 minutes.
2: Engine 16.
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4: Yeah, we're not getting any readings here. 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
2: 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You have no readings, no need for RZD, and you're back.

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EMS 27-year-old male having a seizure, 12 Cunningham Street, apartment 1 off Troop Street, for engine 7. 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
3: 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Nothing showing from the residential high rise.
1: Truck four on location. Nothing showing from a residential high rise.
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0: 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FEMA's response for the person calling. 273 Logan Lane, send out 10 slope.
1: Airbase 646 is en route. 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
3: 5C46.
2: Hazards have been mitigated. 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
3: Hazards mitigated. 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
1: Fire 7 on.
3: Yeah, Monroe's going to be covering this call. They just put a unit on it. Looks like 11 minute ETA.
1: Acknowledged.

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0: Truck 4.
1: Does this come in as an automatic alarm, or does someone call us in?
2: The engine didn't have any alarm.
0: No, somebody called us in. They didn't say what apartment they were in. They just said it was audible on the fourth floor. Engine 10 is AMR.
1: If we don't have any active alarms in the building, we're going to investigate.
0: Okay.

First Entry Barnard, 223 on scene, handling the walk-up for chest pain, 3000 Dewey Avenue, Bethany Presbyterian Church. 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

prospector to Lakeshore for the complaint that has the smoke detectors activated and a smoke in the structure. They're saying they're not there, though, so I'm not sure how they know. Time, Glen Abbey, your circle off of Thomas Hill Drive. It'll be for 204-274-223-224-270-250-2C37-2C22. That's the fire alarm activated with smoke in the structure. Blaine says they're not at home, though. 10 Glen Abbey Circle off of Thomasville Drive. 204 with 274-223-224-270-250-2C37 and 2C22. Everybody respond on OPSEC.

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0: On location, got nothing shown from a two-story townhouse. I have command accountability, number 4.
1: Command and accountability at number 4, and you got nothing shown from the two-story townhouse.
0: 204 and single, stretching the line and 3/4 to the front door.
1: 4, you're out, stretching the line to the front.
0: Command, dispatcher.
1: Command, go ahead.
0: I need the remaining engines to stage out on Greenleaf and give me the first and second instructions to the Glen Abbey.
1: Our remaining engines on standby on Greenleaf. 270-275 to go into the Glen Abbey.
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0: 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It smells like burnt food on the outside.
1: Okay, thank you.
2: 37 from 204.
1: Go ahead. Go ahead.
2: Plate is through the structure. Looks like it's overcooked pizza in the microwave. No extension.
1: Okay. And for food in the microwave, what do you need for equipment?
2: Just a fan.
1: Come here, dispatch. Come here, go ahead. It's going to be burnt food with a minor smoke condition. I can handle with 204 and 274. The rest go back.
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respond for the patient that was just brought to the hospital that believes they left the stove on. There may need to be forced entry. 658 Chile Avenue, between Turner Street and Garfield Street, truck 5, channel 2. 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A caller was just transported to Strong. Thinks he left the stove on. 658 Chile Avenue, between Turner Street and Garfield Street, truck 5, channel 2.

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Ronda plate for the odor of natural gas. 70 Heverton Road, Peen at Vinton Road, and Perrin Drive for 170. Respond off state.

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Egypt, smoke detector activated for a couple of hours. 11 Nouveau Place, Egypt respond up.

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Police on scene. The fire alarm activated. 324 Magnolia Avenue from Oak Street, North Lincoln Road. East Rochester, police on scene. Fire alarm activated. 324 Magnolia Avenue between Oak Street and North Lincoln Road. East Rochester, respond on scene.

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0: 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Respond for the audible fire alarm from the basement, 366 Hague Street, between Campbell Street and Lorenzo Street, for Engine 5, on Channel 2.
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0: 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Engine 9 taking the run for EMS 895 Fernwood Park. 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
1: Three C-22 is on location, joining PD already on scene. I'll be on the investigation.
0: Three C-22 on scene. 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
2: Engine 5.
0: Yeah, I got an update. The caller is going to be waiting outside. The alarm started going off when he turned the gas on, and he has no access to that basement area where it's coming from.
2: Okay, thank you.
3: We're going to go up the path here and see what we can find up from the north here a little bit.
0: Fire dispatcher, Egypt, smoke detector activated, 11 new boat place. 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
4: 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Time to respond EMS for trouble breathing with a heart problem. 320 Cole Avenue between 1st Street and Vendome Drive. 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Pete's Fire District 45. 10 EMS for the heart problem with trouble breathing. 320 Cole Avenue between Vendome Drive South and 1st Street in Box 201. Fire District 45, time to respond EMS for trouble breathing with a heart problem. 320 Cole Avenue between 1st Street and Vendome Drive, Box 201. 8th Fire District 45, 10 EMS for the heart problem with trouble breathing. 320 Cole Avenue between Vendome Drive South and 1st Street. Inbox 201.
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0: 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Sickness, 17 Hamlin Drive, Seymour Scottsville Road and Pleasant Drive. 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

0: Mermaid 662 MS response for lift assist. 34, Desi Heights, Edge Topic Station Road Extension. Box 706. The 662 EMS response be for the lift assist. 34, Desi Heights, from 1122.
1: Mermaid 662 EMS response for lift assist. 34, Desi Heights, Edge Topic Station Road Extension. 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The 662 EMS response be for the lift assist. 34, Desi Heights, from 1122.
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0: We did a gas reading. 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He canceled RG&E, and we're back.
1: 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Welcome to RG&E.

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0: We have no readings on our meters. This looks like it's going to be a faulty detector.
2: No readings, faulty detector.
0: Do you know, was RG&E started on this job?
2: Negative.
0: Okay, we're no need for us out here. Everything's clear. We put the fire assignment back in service.
2: Okay, fire assignment's back.

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2: Bridge Road EMS with a 4. 95 Canal Landing Boulevard, the walking path near building 95 over there. 5-4 there in route. On op 6.
3: 13 to dispatch.
1: 13. 10 to 13, go ahead.
3: All TCO detectors have been replaced. We're back.
1: Well, TCO has been replaced. You're back.

0: We've checked everything out here, and then there's no smoke or flames, nothing like that. Been going out since 6:30 this morning. A neighbor gave us a number, and we contacted somebody, so they're going to send somebody to unlock the door and go in. But there's nothing we can do here. We're back in service.
1: You checked everything. There's no problem. 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Nothing you can do, you're back.

0: 5, you can lead us over. We're going to end up on the north ramp by Charlie 2.
1: Okay, Cap. I got a restart 5. I got no turrets.
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1: Just saying.

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1: Sir.
2: Thank you, 5. Yeah, join me over here. We'll reposition what he's hurt.
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1: I just talked to the ramp manager. I'm moving.
0: 10-4.
2: You're back.
0: Alright, 5. Go ahead and get set back up.
3: 5's okay.
4: Here come Rescue 1.
0: Rescue 1.
4: Yeah, we just had a 7-year-old male fall down the escalator, lower level west.
0: 10-4. Start Rescue 2 from the firehouse. 2 and 4 can handle. 4 is up here with me.
4: Happy.

0: He must be a 70-year-old male that fell down the escalator at the airport lower level for a set of doors for airport fire engine 7 on channel 2. CMS, a 70-year-old male that fell down the escalators at the airport, 1200 Brooks Avenue, the lower level, first set of doors for engine 7 and airport fire engine 2.
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4: Five from 3-1 to reset up there. Let's do a quick test here. Looks like that Southwest just touched down.
5: Five's okay.
2: Yep, whenever you guys are ready, I'll let you know what I see. Anyone that's turned your emergencies on for it, go for it too.
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2: 224. 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

0: 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The tire that's on fire, one Burke Terrace between Burr and Augustine for engine 10, channel 2.
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1: 4530 on the air driver training.

EMS 74-year-old male with a hemorrhage not alert. 26 and a half Strath Allen Park, apartment 3, between Easton University for truck 4. CMS, the 74-year-old male with a hemorrhage not alert. 26 and a half Strath Allen Park, apartment 3, between Easton University for truck 4, channel 2.

For drone EMS for fall, it's going to be in the lobby with also some shortness of breath. Legacy of Maiden Park, 749 at Main Lane. Looks like they're going back to the room at 162. 253 is in room on 6.

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0: 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The 652 EMS response, be for the female falling down the steps with a head injury. 174 Pinnacle Road at the Methodist Church, timeout 1241.
1: 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At 653 EMS response, be for the female falling down the steps with a head injury. 174 Pinnacle Road at the Methodist Church, time out 1241.
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0: No readings. Homeowner's going to replace the detector. 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
1: Anything you for G?
0: Negative.
1: Okay.

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EMS at a 93-year-old male, not awake, not breathing. 121 Lincoln Street between Stevens and Lansing for truck 6, channel 2.

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0: EMS, the 46-year-old male, trouble breathing, 1440 South Avenue at Gate 3, the Lilac Festival, between Wall Street and May Street, for truck 3. EMS, the 46-year-old male, trouble breathing, 1440 South Avenue at Gate 3, of the Lilac Festival, between Wall Street and May Street, truck 3, Hamilton.
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0: Can you confirm the location of B3? Is that on South Ave? And if so, do you know if the patient is with AMR or a command post?
1: Alright, security said that they were there to guide the responders. I'll find out where they are and where AMR is.
0: Acknowledged. Thank you.

0: Verified, you were in service. Please, just transport.
1: Truck 3, they're saying that gate 3 is on the Highland Avenue side. And it doesn't look like AMR is out with it. I'll double check with them, though.
2: No, I'm thinking we're over there right now.
1: All right, they said use the large purple crosswalk, and security's right in the middle of the road there.
2: Oh, thank you.

0: Firefighters entered a truck 3. AMR says that they have a medic heading over to where the patient is, and they have an ambulance on the way. They're saying fire can cancel.
1: Acknowledged. We're going to continue in for now. We're walking over in that direction.
0: Okay.

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0: Is RPD supposed to be here also?
1: Yeah, so they said that the sergeant is on the way. He should be there shortly, and he says it's going to be a two-story. It looks like it's to recover property, and we've got a chief going with you as well.
0: Acknowledged. Thank you.

0: EMS 35-year-old female, fallen and unconscious. 1111 Elmwood at the RPC between Nav Troutman and Gateway Road for truck 3. 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
1: Engine 33, okay, we just got an update that this may be related to a seizure. They're requesting you right to the front entrance and they'll have an escort. Fire dispatcher to truck, did you copy? Engine 33 is responding. Truck 3, okay. Truck 3 on scene.
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1: 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You're back.

0: Firefighter Battalion 2 on Ops 1. They're on the run.
1: Battalion 2 is okay.
0: Battalion 2, okay.

EMS, 45-year-old female, trouble breathing. 3 Upton Park, room 210 at Wesley Gardens, between Upton Court and University, is for truck 4. 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

0: EMS, male overdose, not awake, not breathing, 1315 North Clinton Avenue at the bus stop, between Oscar and Borchardt, it's for engine 2. 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
1: Ambulance for trouble breathing, and it's a walk up to your quarters.
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1: Can you start me this way? Sal said Keith was assaulted earlier today.
2: Okay, police were male assaulted earlier.

0: Hey, this is Jav. Got a walkout for an MBA unknown injury with a fluid leak.
1: Yes, MBA no injuries with a fluid leak is at your quarters.
0: So, thank you. Different, I'll get you an update.
1: Sorry, your radio's cutting out real bad. I didn't get the location on this.
0: If you make it Hudson and Bernard for right now, I'll give you the address in a second.
1: Hudson and Bernard for now, and you'll give us an update in a minute.

0: 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Ridgemont Country Club, 3717 West Ridge Road. 270273-2C37. North Greece, the fire alarm activated. Ridgemont Country Club, 3017 West Ridge Road. 270273-2C37, you'll be on 6.
1: 16.
2: Engine 16.
1: Information is that 694 Hart Center, get a PIS, ambulance on the way. We have one injury, that's the time.
2: Okay, 694 Hudson Avenue and an ambulance for one injury.

0: Coronary EMS for the diabetic issues. 190 Milford Street, like building 14, apartment 12, 224. The coronary EMS diabetic, 190 Milford Street, building 14, apartment 12, 224, off 6.
1: 16, 23.
2: After 16, that's the police.

0: Charter Sector for report for the male stuck in the elevator on the first floor, 4646 9 Mile Point Road, Fairport Baptist Homes, Fairport. The male stuck in the elevator on the first floor, 4646 9 Mile Point Road, Fairport Baptist Homes, respond out sick.
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2: 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QX77, intersection 1.

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2: Airport acknowledges.
0: Ground location 230 commercial. Nothing showing. Sounds like the water is gone, exact is. We're on water.
1: On location, nothing showing. Sounds like the water gong is active. You're out of water.
0: 270 is on scene.
1: 70 on scene.

0: Go ahead. They've got a temporary air compressor for their dry system. It failed. Charge the system. There's no water flowing in the building. We're going to shut down now.
1: Dispatch, CC-37.
2: CC-37. 16.
1: It's going to be a failed compressor and a charged dry system. Can you have the on-duty fire marshal call my phone, please?
3: Looks like we got an ambulance rolling up, but I was going to let them know that the mom does not want anyone to go to the hospital. Just wants her and her kids to get looked at.
2: Failed compressor on the system. On-duty fire marshal, I'll call you.
4: Acknowledge, just checked out. No transport, let him know.
0: Thirty-four ten, we're en route with 3.
4: En route 3.

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1: 3422 on scene.
2: 3410, same traffic.
1: 3410. In 3422, the male does have asthma. He's currently not having any issues.

0: 3422 to dispatch. We've located the patient. He is okay at this time. He's in between the first floor and the basement. We have a crew going down to the basement right now.
1: Okay, there's a patient in between the first floor and basement. Crew going down to the basement now.

0: Fire Center Brighton for the commercial fire alarm activated at 3156 East Avenue between Allen's Creek Road and Knollwood Drive for 350-301-305. Brighton commercial fire alarm activated at 3156 East Avenue between Allen's Creek Road and Knollwood Drive for 350-301-305. Respond update.
1: .3422 to dispatch. We have an elevator man crew here on scene down in the basement at this time.
0: Hey, elevator guy in the basement at this time.
2: 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Possible seizure, I guess. 318 Omar Drive off of Mingan Drive and Picturesque Drive. 27406.
0: Inside odor, our continues the caller 2559 Dewey Avenue, Apartment 6, between Ellington Road and Benwell Road is for truck 2. The inside odor with our continues is the caller 2559 Dewey Avenue, Apartment 6, between Ellington Road and Benwell Road for truck 2. Channel 2.
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0: basement, the first floor, be advised. He's going to try to bring him down a little bit. We're going to get him out down there.
1: You're going to try to get him out down at the basement, you said?
0: Roger that. He's going to try to bring it down a little bit so we can get him out here. He's in between.
1: Copy. We'll stay here for now unless you need us down there.
0: Yeah, stay up there. We should be good.
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2: Contractor's down here working the basement. Dust had also had, all the heads are taped off, but I found the activate heads. We're good to reset.
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0: 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Copy that. 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
2: 40, that's it. 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They're down here.
1: Understood.
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2: Thank you.
3: All right, 646, the investigation. A vehicle that hit the overhang. 530, St. Mark, or 530 Lehigh Station would be the St. Mark's Church. That's 646, the investigation for the vehicle that struck the overhang on the building. No injuries. 530 Lehigh Station Road. The St. Mark's Orthodox Church, timeout 1419.
0: Copy the job, and we'll tell the stage in the area and let you know.
4: All right, 646, the investigation. A vehicle hit the overhang. 530 St. Mark's, or 530 Lehigh Station Road to St. Mark's Church. The 646, the investigation for the vehicle that struck the overhang on the building. No injuries. 530 Lehigh Station Road. The St. Mark's Orthodox Church, timeout 1419.
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2: Paramedic Station 2, 622 and 662, the investigation for the alarm active from the residence. Caller to passerby, 5649 West Henrietta Road, just between Wheeler Road and Erie Station Road. 662, Station 2, 622, the fire alarm activated. 5649 West Henrietta Road, the residence. I'm out, 1421.
3: Paramedic Station 2, 622 and 662, the investigation for the alarm active from the resident. Caller to passerby, 5649 West Henrietta Road. Address between Wheeler Road and Erie Station Road. 662, Station 2, 622, the fire alarm activated. 5649 West Henrietta Road, the resident. I'm out, 1421.
1: Fire dispatcher, 1C19. Truck 2, go ahead.
0: 1C19.
1: Please announce they need to continue to stage. I guess we've out first.
3: Yes, we just helped the RTD. We found a small leak in the basement right now. Still investigating.
1: Found a small leak in the basement, still investigating.
0: Okay, you can show me stage that Pine Hill and Cephas.
4: 197 is in the room.
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0: 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Nothing showing from the two-story residential. Alarms activated. People outside. We're on the investigation.
1: 622, you're on location. Nothing showing from a two-story residence. 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Investigate.
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3: 1146. They're actually looking for the deputies for a report, not us. Can you get them started?
4: Yeah, deputies are on it. I'll let them know.
3: Okay, we'll be standing away from the deputies, huh? Fire from 622. We got no cause for the alarm. We'll be out for a little bit assisting the residents we can handle.
4: And no cause for the alarm. You're going to be out for a few assisting the residents you can handle. 662, you're back.

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RG needs your caller. 1402 East Avenue between Hawthorne and Colby for truck 4. The inside odor with RG needs the caller. 1402 East Avenue between Hawthorne Street and Colby Street for truck 4, channel 2.

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All right, that's your Rush, CHS cover, 91-year-old female, it's choking, 12 Bridgestone Hill, off of Jeffers Road. Rush, CHS covering, 91-year-old female, it's choking, 12 Bridgestone Hill, off of Jeffers Road.

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0: Can you check with our RG&E and see if they have an ETA? We're getting a slight odor, but our gas meter is not picking up any reading.
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2: Sir, is that your rush? By response to the 91-year-old female that's choking at 12 Bridgestone Hill off Deffords Road. Rush with a fire response. 91-year-old female choking. 12 Bridgestone Hill off Deffords Road. Respond on stage.

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2: 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I'll be giving you a call here in a minute.
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0: Both parties are receiving medical care for accidents. So you have been at CPA for RCP?
3: 4512 and 4510. The ALS from our call has had no rear way. Should be there in a minute.
1: Okay, both parties refusing medical, and there's no ambulance job in. Police had the job, nobody dispatched yet.
0: Acknowledged, thank you.

0: Sorry, dispatcher, Brighton. A caller reporting someone possibly locked in the porta potty. 150 Tallgrass Drive, Lozano Institute of Business for 305 Brighton. Caller reporting person possibly locked in a porta potty. 150 Sawgrass Drive, Lozano Institute of Business for 305. 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
0: Three C ten to the dispatcher. 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
0: 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We're back.
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0: or is that your rush for the female choking? An update that the female is no longer choking, just an asthma problem. 12 Birchstone Hill, off Jeffords Road, rush. Female that was choking, now reporting she's not choking, possible asthma problem. 12 Birchstone Hill, off Jeffords Road. Respond update.
1: First response 18. All acknowledged to the base. I have first responder on scene, and no crew for 589. Says he still have the transport.
0: Okay.

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0: Three C 40 to the heart dispatcher. Turn over to RG&E, you can show the brightness on the system while back in service.
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3: 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Both parties are going to be waiting for RPD. We're back.
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EMS with a person down, 100 St. Paul Street in front of Worldwide News between Pleasant and Andrews. It's for Engine 17. 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

0: 3, can you stand to the dispatcher? You can call. You can show the fire department back.
1: First have that.

responding to check if there is an odor of gas in the basement. They're saying this occurred yesterday. They're not sure if anybody's in the church currently. 1050 East Avenue, Asbury First Methodist Church, between Berkeley Street and Buckingham Street, Truck 4, Channel 2. The odor of gas, if it was in the basement yesterday, they're not sure if anyone is at the church today. 1050 East Avenue, the Asbury First Methodist Church, between Berkeley Street and Buckingham Street, Truck 4, Channel 2.

0: Did the caller say if they were going to meet us on scene?
1: Negative. They said they didn't know if anybody was there right now and that there was an odor yesterday. They called RG&E and RG&E called us.
0: All right. Do we want to try to call that to the caller? It's a pretty big church, multiple buildings on the property. I'm not sure which base that we're going to or what area the base is.
1: All right, I'll call RG&E and see if they have a phone number.
0: You know, this thing.

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1: 4-C-35, go ahead.
2: 35 to truck 4.
0: Transport care to gate to ambulance. They're going to transport the strong. We'll be delayed on scene until their departure.
1: Transfer care to the ambulance. You'll be delayed on scene for a bit.

0: Okay, I called RTD back. It sounds like this lady was a patron going to the church for something yesterday and decided to call today. When we look at the account and I look for contacts, I couldn't get through to anybody, but there's a note on the account that the basement is used for community clothing outlet. So I'm assuming that it was a charity type situation. And then I couldn't get through to anybody. I do have a phone number for the alarm company, maybe. I can try them.
1: No, don't worry about it. I mean, we walked the basement of the main church and we didn't get any readings. Does RG&E have an ETA?
0: Not yet. I can call them back and see if they've got one. I was just trying to find somebody.
1: I appreciate it. If they're going to show up and they want access, we're going to have to hang out because it's all locked up. We have black box keys.
0: All right, let me find out for you.

0: Truck 4, RGV is doing call outs. There's no ETA.
1: Take down, let's see.

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Commercial fire alarm activated. Jersey Mike's, 1233 East Ridge Road. 1237-170-172. For the commercial fire alarm activated, Jersey Mike's, 1233 East Ridge Road. 1237-170-172, respond to upstate.

0: Increase the fire alarm activated, 540 affinity lane, 25 off English Road, 270, 274, 2C37. Increase the fire alarm activated, 540 affinity lane, permit, 25, 270, 274, 2C37. You'll be on ops. 6.
1: 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One C 37 dispatch, initial report of smoking in the bathroom. Hold this to 1C 37 170.
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0: 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We have a couple vehicles on fire.
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0: Magic Mike, we're also getting a call for smoke in the area right in J Street. And we'll be sending somebody over there.
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2: All right, Chief.
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0: Investigate smoke outside in the area of Grape and J for B2, Engine 2, Truck 10. 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
2: I just got an update that there's smoke in the department from Clifton. Make this truck be... You want me to send you more?
1: Yeah, you can hold off for now. 270 is just pulling up.
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0: Very dispatched on engine 5. EMS, 71-year-old male, fallen, unconscious. 79 Warwick between Charlie and Kirkland. Threatened to 13. BMS, a 71-year-old male, fallen, not conscious. 79 Warwick Avenue between Charlie and Kirkland for engine 13, jail 2.
4: Scott.
0: Yeah, we're getting West Broad and Lyle for the vehicle on fire that might be next to the building. Is that going to be the same, or am I sending a separate unit over there to check?
4: No, it's going to be the same.
0: All right, we'll zoom it out. Thank you.
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2: 424, I'll see.
0: And Engine 5, are you all set for resources?
3: Still light smoke condition from cooking. We'll be ventilating.
1: 10-4.
4: We should be good. Can you start fire investigation?
0: Yep, starting fire investigation.

0: EMS, 72-year-old female, chest pain, trouble breathing, 40 Bittner Street, room 121 between Andrews and Cumberland, for engine 17. EMS, a 72-year-old female, chest pain, trouble breathing, 40 Bittner Street, room 121 between Andrews and Cumberland, for engine 17, channel 2.
1: And engine fire, we're going to start your fire investigations. We're also getting another call stating Orchard and Lyle. They're afraid that the back of the building is on fire and it's possibly a vehicle as well.
2: Yeah, that's the same.
1: All the same. Okay, thank you.
2: Yeah.

0: 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Request engine 5 for fire investigation for the vehicles on fire, car 94, car 98, respond. Orchard Street, Riley Park. Tail 2.
1: And engine 5, another call, 490 West at Child Street. They said somewhere north of 490 for smoke in the area. Do you want me to send somebody to check that as well?
2: We have, looks like, 4 to 5 vehicles in the first.
1: Okay. Looks like it's going to be the same 4 to 5 vehicles involved. Copy.
0: Firefighter Battalion 2, you good on the run?
3: Thank you, sir.
1: Can you give me a contact for 384 Orchard? 384 Orchard, okay. Car 98,
3: just that. Car 98. 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
1: Investigate smoke in the area, 160 West Avenue, Danforth Tower between Darien and Hancock Street for Battalion 1. Engine 7, Truck 5, investigate smoke in the area, 160 West Avenue, Danforth Tower between Darien and Hancock. Simon for Battalion 1, Engine 7, Truck 5, Channel 2.
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1: Dispatch PC 37.
0: Battalion 2. Chief, is this likely what the person on Danforth Power is seeing?
2: Do you see this?
0: Yeah, I'm pretty sure it is. Alright, Battalion 1 to the dispatcher.
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1: 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We cleared some smoke. 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
1: Fire District 4522 to respond for the propane leak outside 108 Wolcott Avenue in Long Pond Road and 1st Street, Box 201. Gates Fire District 4522 to respond for the odor of propane outside, possible propane tank leaking on the driveway. 108 Wolcott Avenue off of Long Pond Road, Box 201. Gates Fire District 4522 to respond for the propane leak outside 108 Wolcott Avenue in Long Pond Road and 1st Street, Box 201. Gates Fire District 4522 to respond for the odor of propane outside, possible propane tank leaking in the driveway. 108 Wolcott Avenue off of Long Pond Road, Box 201.
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0: 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There's a heavy odor in the area. I think it's going to be that car fire.
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0: Okay.
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3: Prayer Battalion 2, if we could have one company check the area, 475 Campbell Street. For the faint odor of burning, it may be related to that vehicle fire at Orchard and Riley Park. Engine 3 to respond on channel 2. 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
5: 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Had a overfilled propane cylinder, 5-pound cylinder in the driveway.
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7: 4C20 to the fire dispatcher. RG need on location. We're going to hand it off to them when our assignment's going to be back.
4: RG need on location. You're turning it over to them. You're back.
3: Yeah, negative on any contacts. We've called Action Security. They said they no longer have an account there.
0: Okay.
4: 4342 en route. 4342 en route.

0: same issue as before. It's going to be a leaking valve on a propane tank. We advise the owner some options for proper disposal. He's going to keep it in the shade in a well-ventilated area in the meantime for back to service.
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0: 4342 to 4C23. We have one patient conscious breathing. EMS is tending to her. We're going to have the road partially shut down. We're going to have the bike all the way up. I think we can handle with resources on scene. There you go. Just at 4C23. We can handle a 4342, and I'll continue in that emergency.
1: And it was 4342. 4317 back to service.
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0: Received, we thought.

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0: 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We'll be investigating.
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I tried the alarm company. 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
1: 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You guys go back, Randall. Acknowledged. Engine 1 is back.
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1: Go ahead, RTC 66.
2: 46 firefighter to 46 officer. Go ahead.
0: Susie 56, they're saying that the fire is contained on those flames, so they're able to put it out.
1: I acknowledge, we keep everything going until someone else can.
2: We've heard the alarm. We're trying to find room I-09. That's where the alarm panels and the alarm are coming from. Acknowledge, room India 09.
3: D-30-640, officer. Your crew is, we were able to get an overhead door open from the warehouse.
2: Six more officers. No, just

0: 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Nothing's wrong from garage. We'll be on the investigation.
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1: 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Sorry, it's 5-3-5-4. Disregard, just like the home. There you go.
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1: 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And Engine 2 is taking a run for St. Paul. Engine 2 is taking a run for 1835 St. Paul. Engine 2 now taking the run on St. Paul. Engine 10's back. Engine 2 taking the run on St. Paul. Engine 10's back.

0: Engine 2. Engine 2, where are you calling out?
1: You say that again, dispatch.
0: Disregard, it was Engine 3. Engine 3, you're calling out?
1: I was. We found under the structure. Have RG and meet the homeowner. We're back.
0: I copy. For the motor vehicle accident with injuries, in front of the distillery, 1142 Mount Hope Ave, between Store Street and 5th Avenue, for truck 3, channel 2. It's a motor vehicle accident with injuries, in front of the distillery, 1142 Mount Hope Ave, truck 3, channel 2.

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0: Can you have the person in apartment 216 come down and let us know there's no lockbox here?
1: I don't know, Colin.

0: 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Are you in the front of the building or the back of the building?
1: We're in the front of the building.

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1: Okay, she's going to come right in.
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1: Fire Station 2, Brighton, for the electrical fire. Fire now reported out with smoke at 337 Elmwood Terrace off of Elmwood Avenue, box 2451, for 301, 302, 305, 308, 3C50, responding off 8. Fire Station Brighton, the electrical fire. Fire now reported out with smoke at 337 Elmwood Terrace off of Elmwood Avenue, box 2451, for 301, 302, 305, 308, 3C50 on off 8. EMS with a 6-year-old male, unconscious with abnormal breathing. 26 Parcells Ave, Apartment 1, between Webster Ave and Baldwin Street for Engine 17 on Channel 2. 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
0: 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Couldn't hear you, Trevor. Can you please repeat?
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0: Acknowledged, thank you.
1: Sorry, Dispatcher, NRPD 270, you're not the 96 from the other side of the bed. Single assistance, V2 18 Stone Briar Lane off of Darrington Drive and the landing. NRPD 270, EMS and 96-year-old male of filed bed, and you know, this is 218 Stone Briar Lane off of Darrington Drive and Mill Landing. 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
3: 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I got nothing showing from the east side of a two-story townhome roll. We're going to be on the investigation. 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
0: 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We're back.
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0: 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We're going to need to do a little bit of ventilation. 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Definitely want to get maintenance and RG&E coming.
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0: 3C21 dispatcher. We assisted the homeowner with the bad valve. He put the basement assignment back.
1: 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The assignment's back.

0: 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It's for truck 10, channel 2. EMS 56-year-old female having trouble breathing, 275 East Ave, Union Square, apartment 206, truck 10, channel 2.
1: 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Fire dispatcher Pennfield for the commercial fire alarm at Heritage Christian Services, 1885 Fairport 9 Mile Point Road, between YMCA Way and Glendonwood Drive, box 120, Pennfield, on ops 8.
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0: 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Ambulance on scene requesting fire for force entry. 69 Walnut Street, between J and Smith, engine 5, channel 2. Ambulance on scene requesting fire for force entry for the fall. 69 Walnut Street, between J and Smith, engine 5, channel 2.
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2: All right, set call 662. EMS response from the male falling off of I-32 Fieldstone Lane. Address off Scottsdale West Henry Adder Road, box 706. At 662, the EMS response for the male falling off of I-32 Fieldstone Lane, time out 1659. All right, set call 662. EMS response for the male falling off of I-32 Fieldstone Lane. Address off Scottsdale West Henry Adder Road, box 706. At 662, the EMS response for the male falling off of I-32 Fieldstone Lane, time out 1659.
0: 3217.
1: Do you know if there are contacts responding to this location?
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0: We're on location. This is just a neighbor in the area taking a nap. 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We're back.
1: Neighbor in the area taking a nap. 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
0: We can short it out a full station in the kitchen by washing full from spraying water. 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
1: Right. 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

0: fire inspector to Pittsburgh for the commercial fire alarm at the Cheesecake Factory, 3349 Monroe Avenue, off of French Road for Pittsburgh on off-date. Fire inspector Pittsburgh for the commercial fire alarm at the Cheesecake Factory, 3349 Monroe Avenue, off of French Road, Pittsburgh on off-date.
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0: We have a contact responding with a 25-minute ETA.
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1: We located a heat detector activated on the rooftop for the HVAC system. 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They have been unable to get in contact with anybody from the building, maintenance. Is there anything you have on your end that we can get a good number for?
0: Let me see if I have anybody listed.

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2: 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Looks like some people are coming.
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0: Bryce Metcher to Pittsburgh for the upgrade assignment. Police on scene reporting audible alarm of smoke in the kitchen. No active fire. 3349 Monroe Avenue, seeing Clover Street and French Road, Pittsburgh. Upgrade assignment. Police on scene reporting audible alarm. No active fire with smoke in the kitchen. Be 3349 Monroe Avenue, seeing Clover Street and French Road, Pittsburgh. Respond not safe.
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0: 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Kendall's going for a house fire. 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Be 165, 75 Vander Beach Road, off Kendall Road. Hamlin looking for an engine. Response to the house fire in Orleans County. Be 165, 75 Vander Beach Road, off Kendall Road. Hamlin response on Op 6.
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1: Yeah, this appears to be smoke from cooking. I'll hold it to what's on scene here.
0: Smoke from cooking, holding the what's on scene.

Praise Mission to Rockport. We for the order of gasoline. Inside the apartment. We have the Brock. 4599 Redmond Road. Apartment 207, box 532. 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We for the order of gasoline in the apartment. We have the Brock. 4599 Redmond Road. The apartment 207, box 533. 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
1: 247 Route 4. Fire Special Hannah 241 Route to the house fires 15 175 25 Banner Beach Road, acknowledge update.

0: EMS for the 40-year-old male not conscious is overdosed on alcohol at 48 Barker Street between Campbell Street and J Street for Truck 5 on Channel 2. It's going to be for the 40-year-old male that overdosed on alcohol and is not conscious. 48 Barker Street between Campbell Street and J Street for Truck 5 on Channel 2.
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0: 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I've just got a report that is possibly from a sealant that was used on the new windows that were put in. We'll have to check it out.
1: Acknowledged.

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0: in the apartment now, no readings, very light solvent smell, which quite possibly is coming from the sealant that was put around the windows.
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1: Acknowledged.

0: Fire Special 2, East Rochester, for the commercial fire alarm at the Capri Apartments, 400 Main Street, between East Elm Street and West Avenue, East Rochester, on off-date. Fire Special East Rochester, for the commercial fire alarm at the Capri Apartments, 400 Main Street, between East Elm Street and West Avenue, Box 232, East Rochester, on off-date.
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1: Radio alarm from the police for the report of someone down in the water on an island. Area of the Class 3 Bridge, Platt and Brown Race. 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Engine 7, go ahead. Sorry, I was on channel 1.
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0: 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We also have an ambulance pulling up now.
1: Okay, ambulance on scene.
2: 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We'll be in op safe. Water Rescue 1 en route to BV Station.
1: 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Water Rescue 1 en route.
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3: QC53 to Fargo Smasher. 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The apartment itself ventilated. 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
1: Odor from sealant around the windows. Apartment's been ventilated. Your suspect.
0: I'm 17 to B2. We're going to check this out for any qualified at the overlook.
2: I just thought I was on location with RPD and we'll say an ambulance.
1: 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If you want to switch to ops 4.

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0: Checking first with police. There's an ambulatory male that matches a person that was attempting suicide in another location. He's walking around on the island right now. Let me talk to the police some more. I'll get back to you.
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0: Praise Metro Bridge Road 252. BMS at 91-year-old female fell unknown injuries. 05 South Bridge Drive, Elmgrove Road and Newell Drive. Bridge Road 252. EMS at the 91-year-old female fell unknown on injuries. 105 South Bridge Drive, Elmgrove Road and Newell Drive. Bridge Road is 5-6.
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2: Go ahead.
1: So, person's on the island, correct? That just means if we pull down there, no one can come running right up to us.
2: Sorry, Rick, you say that again?
1: So, someone's actually on the island?
2: Yes, there's an individual on the island.
1: All right, acknowledge. We'll figure it out. Water Rescue and RPD with us.
2: Okay, I acknowledge. Do you get your cell phone with you?
0: EMS for the 16-year-old female possible overdose on marijuana, 14 Glasser Street, PJ and Massas, it's Range 13 on Channel 2. EMS 16-year-old female possible overdose from marijuana, 14 Glasser Street, between J and Massa, Engine 13, Channel 2.

0: All right, heavy water flow. 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A boat would be best, and what do you want to do about RPD?
1: Yeah, I agree with the boat. Definitely the boat.
0: If this person is suicidal, we want to bring RPD with us, or what?
1: Yeah, I told the police. Hang on about that. 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
0: You all set with manpower down there? You need anything?
1: No, we're working on a plan. Do it the safest possible.
0: Okay, let me know if you need anything. You got truck 10 topside, engine 17 is going to be downstream safety.
2: 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Fire dispatcher Brighton, EMS for the 62-year-old male asthma attack at Georgian Court Apartments, 1372 Monroe Avenue, apartment 23, box 2050 for 302 on off-state.
1: Acknowledged. You can send 99 this way if you want. I'll run my plan through.
2: 2521,
0: okay, he's on his way. Engine 17, let me know when you're in place.
3: Acknowledged, will do.

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1: Two five two dispatch, we're back in service.
0: 252 back.

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1: Just an update, our patient's still ambulatory on the island. We're working on getting her boat in the water.
2: Working on getting the boat in the water.

EMS for the report of a male down on the sidewalk at Lyle and Lake, engine 16, channel 2. EMS for the report of a male down on the sidewalk, Lyle and Lake, engine 16, channel 2.

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1: 17's on, Chief.
0: Just making sure you're in position.
1: We're down below right now, working our way to the water side.
0: Okay, let me know when you get there. Rescue's read that.
2: Rescue's on, go ahead.
0: Downstream safety, just working their way to the water, engine 17. I'll let you know when they get there.
2: Acknowledged.

0: 17's the B2. We're at water's head. We're all set here.
1: Okay, I acknowledge. 99, you good? Yeah, we got that. Ops to rescue, you're good to go when you're ready.
2: I acknowledge. I'll give everyone a rundown.
3: EMS for a 30-year-old male down. Not conscious. Ames and Maple, it's for engine 13. EMS for the male down, not conscious. Ames and Maple, engine 13, channel 2.

0: Fire Central Ridge Road, EMS for the resident that's having a seizure in the dining room at the Village at Towngate, 150 Towngate Road, for 250, respond on Op 6. Fire Central Ridge Road, EMS for the resident that's having a seizure in the dining room at the Village at Towngate, 150 Towngate Road, 250, respond on Op 6.
1: Engine 17, exactly where are you?
2: Chief, we are west side of the bridge, down at the water's edge,
3: just by the Lowhead Dam, probably down 200 feet from the aisle.
1: Okay. And officer rescue.
4: 99 officer rescue, go ahead, Chief.
5: 13, is passed. Do you have anything else on this?
1: You're going to be right at that bright green tree, right at the foot of the green tree.
5: Acknowledge.
6: Engine 13, no, just a black male, last name wearing blue shirt, blue pants, blue shoes, and a black hat.
5: Acknowledge. We'll keep looking around.
2: Truck 6 and 17. Do you guys have throwbacks ready down there?
3: Yeah, we have throwbacks ready and one or two ready to go if needed.
2: Acknowledge. Thank you.
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1: Battalion 2.
0: Sergeant, he's going to slow the water down. Said it takes about 15 minutes for it to slow down.
1: Okay, I acknowledge. 99, did you hear that?
2: Yeah, we got that.

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1: Thanks, Nihilus.
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3: 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Engine 5 is on this jumper job. They're not at the station.
2: Okay.
3: Thirteen of the ambulance.

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1: Go ahead.
0: We are set up and ready for downstream rescue.
1: Acknowledge, you were up here when we came up with the plan. Two people in the boat. We got the motor on it. We'll start it up just to have it, but we're going to use ropes to get them over and lower it down.
0: Acknowledge. Sounds good.
2: Engine 16, dispatch.
3: Engine 16.
2: Just a patient out there. We got one patient, 3 years old, bottom just wants to get him checked out. Do you need ETA for AMR?
3: Five-minute ETA for EMS.
2: Okay, great. Thank you. Emily 692 EMS responds for testing 84 Woodridge Trail off Ward Hill Road, box 208. That's 652 EMS response for testing 84 Woodridge Trail, time out 1825.
4: Emily 652 EMS responds for testing 84 Woodridge Trail off Ward Hill Road, box 208. That's 652 EMS response for testing 84 Woodridge Trail, time out 1825.

0: Three three six six. You can make the address 533 Webster. 533 Webster.
1: I figured.
2: 533 Webster.

0: And just read it, please. 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
1: 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We canceled it.
2: Thanks.

0: Just finalizing our ropes and stuff. We have a plan. I talked to RPD, talked to safety, talked to downstream safety. We're using rope for the boat to get across. We have a motor for backup. And if he wants to come aboard, he'll come aboard.
1: Ridge Road 254, EMS, 81-year-old male, that's file, need a lift assist. We have East Village, 1471 Long Pond Road, via apartment 103. 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
1: Barry Thatcher on the air with two calls for Aronda Coy. First call is 82-year-old female with chest pains at Hobby Creek Apartments, 111 Brower Road, apartment 29, box 1781 for 170 on ops 8. Barry Thatcher, Aronda Coy for the 82-year-old female with chest pains at Hobby Creek Apartments, 111 Brower Road, apartment 29, box 1781, respond on ops 8. Send calls also for Aronda Coy to assist PD with a tree removal on Route 590 South. San Empire Boulevard, box 1775 for 172 on off 8. Fire dispatcher Aronda Coy to assist PD with a tree removal, Route 590 South and Empire Boulevard, box 1775, 172 on off 8.
0: Flying deputy dispatch, put me on location at Platt Street.
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3: Dispatcher Burner, 224 EMS, 80 female, Sony, Elizabeth, 321 Mosley Road, 10 Benjamin Avenue, Mount Reef Boulevard, Box 118. Burner, 224 EMS, 82-year-old female, Sony, Elizabeth, 321 Mosley Road, 10 Benjamin Avenue, Mount Reef Boulevard, Box 118. Burner, responding off 6.
1: 13 back.

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1: Battalion 2, I copy. Mail's in the water.
0: I want engine 19 started from their location in the boat.
1: I copy. 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Fire Inspector Webster for the commercial fire alarm at the Ukrainian Cultural Center, 1040 Jackson Road, off of Jackson Heights Drive, box 145 for Webster on off-state. Fire Inspector Webster for the commercial fire alarm at the Ukrainian Cultural Center, 1040 Jackson Road, off of Jackson Heights Drive, box 145, Webster on off-state.
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1: Engine 19 to respond with a boat to the area of Platt and Browns Race to assist in the jumper job. Battalion 2 requesting Engine 19 to respond to the Platt Street Bridge with a fireboat 1. 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
1: 19, go ahead.
4: I've spoken with Battalion 2 on the phone. We are on our way to the boat to go to Lower Falls with Marine 1. You guys will be responding to Lower Falls with Marine 1.
1: Okay, Lower Falls with Marine 1. We'll document the job. Thank you.
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0: half the 99. 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
3: Yeah, we're trying to facilitate getting that rescuer unstuck from what he's stuck on.
0: 17, do you have a visual on him?
4: Yes, he's still in the river there. Yeah, still in the river.
0: I think he's got a rope on him. We're working to stagger through to him if needed.
4: Okay.

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1: Acknowledged. Two more rescuers are in the water.
0: 17, two rescuers, one victim in the water.
2: Acknowledged. Eyes on them now.
3: Marine one's en route.
4: Fire dispatcher 1C10. I copy. Marine one en route.
3: Go ahead.
0: And battalion 2 dispatch, send me another company.
4: Just received another call from the alarm company that said it was a false alarm and they were using a smoke machine. Requesting another company, I copy.
3: Technology update. I'll continue non-emergency and hold the assignment in quarters.
4: Continuing non-emergency, holding the assignment in quarters.

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1: Engine 1 to respond as extra unit to the Platt Street Bridge and Browns Race. Simon's on Ops 4. It's Engine 1 to respond as the extra unit to the Platt Street Bridge. Simon's on Ops 4.
2: Okay, 103, you can actually stage in quarters. There was an update that it was a false alarm. It was a smoke machine. 1C10 is going to continue non-emergent.
0: Acknowledged, thank
3: you. Down Serena Command, we're going to have another swimmer go in higher up to get to him. I have the second swimmer here with me on the shore.
0: Okay, I'm sending a truck 10 down there to help you with throwbacks.

0: 17 is the command. Victim in the water, stuck on the rope. We're working on getting him free. We're going to have downstream ready. I'll give you an update in a second. I'm talking to him now.
1: Okay.

0: Engine 1 failing 2, where would you like us?
1: Engine 1, come in on ground 3.
0: Acknowledged.

0: Sergio, can you reach your knife?
1: Right.
0: We have a
2: Federal County Sheriff's Rochester Fire.
0: Downstream mother refuge in the water. Got him.
2: Monroe County Sheriff's Marine 1, this is Rochester Fire.
3: Monroe County, yeah.
0: He cannot reach his knife as we are, Chief. We had a second rescue. He didn't, was unable to reach him. We're working on another plan. Truck 6 is 17. Do you want another rescuer with you? That's a negative. It's going to have to come in from upstream. You guys stay downstream there if needed. Acknowledged.
3: Monroe County on S-14.
2: Just giving you an update. While doing a rope rescue in the river above Upper Falls, a firefighter has drifted free of the rescue and is trapped in the middle of the river on a rope. We're going just to make sure if he does make it past everybody that we're here to get him over the falls.
3: All right, roger that. Roger, fire, you're aware of the dredging barges off the turning point, correct?
2: I couldn't hear you. What was that?
3: You're aware of the dredging barges off your turning point, correct?
2: Yeah, we're going to have to try to bust by them.
0: Truck 10, you're in place down there.
3: All right, we're just up there. One's kind of in the middle of the river. It might be a tight fit, but you probably can make it.
0: We're walking up to the water line now.
2: Okay, well, you have my permission to get up there and go tell them to move.
0: Acknowledged.
3: All right, yeah, we can go up ahead.

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4: 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We got him in the shore.
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4: Give me a fire on 4 Porter Leach. We got him. We're all set.

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2: Truck 10, stay in place down there until we get everybody away. Battalion 2, go ahead.
0: Engine 3, go ahead. Battalion 2, they were looking for RGV to open the gate down at Sunshrew Street. They got a 20 to 30 minute ETA or saying you can cut the lock if it's an emergency.
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B221 Hampton Boulevard off Adeline Road and Galen Road, back 225, Lakeshore 204, EMS with 30-year-old female with stroke symptoms. 221 Hampton Boulevard off Adeline Road and Galen Road, back 225, Lakeshore, respond now 6.

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0: We'll hold you there for a little while more.
1: Yeah, Marine 1's passing Hannaford Landing now.

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1: Monroe County Sheriff's Marine 1, Rochester Fire.
2: Monroe County on.
1: It appears they've rescued the firefighter, but there is still an active rescue going on. We've been requested to stage down here.
2: Copy. We'll be up there in a minute. We had a failure, but we've resolved it.

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Anaclet 170 for the recreational fire. 107 Maple Avenue, St. Dick Street, Sequel Drive, Lot 1783, Anaclet, respond, not safe.

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0: for the deep fryer that's on fire at 182 Lux Street between Portland Avenue and Claremont Street. Burn 16, truck 2, engine 9, truck 4, engine 12 as the Rick. Engine 10 as the rescue, battalion 1, respond on channel 2 for the deep fryer that's on fire, 182 Lux Street between Portland Avenue and Claremont Street. For engine 16, truck 2, engine 9, truck 4, engine 12 is the Rick. Engine 10 is the rescue, battalion 1 on channel 2. Battalion 1.
1: Battalion 1.
0: Receiving an update that it's actually going to be in the backyard.
1: Alright, we'll check it out.
0: Acknowledge.
2: 17 is the downstream. Downstream is on.
3: Yeah, you guys can come up to the man point around the other side.
4: Acknowledge.

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1: 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The Liberty Hill Residence, 2201 Lehigh Station Road, you come on 1913.
2: Deputy Chief, Battalion 2.
3: Battalion 2.
2: Just confirming, is the victim out of the water?
4: Battalion 1's on scene. I got something burning in the backyard. We'll investigate.
5: Dispatch 1C10.
3: We have all firefighters out of the water. Our original victim's still safe on land.
2: Battalion 1, you're on scene with something burning in the backyard. Investigating. I copy. Two firefighters. All firefighters are out of the water. Victim is safe on land.
5: Unable to reset the alarm, staff's going to perform a fire watch. Owner's going to follow up with his fire alarm company tomorrow. You can go ahead and put Webster Fire back in service.
2: I acknowledge your time for me back.
1: We're at 652.
3: Hi, sir.
1: I smoke from a grilling operation.
3: So we'll continue for the report.
4: Battalion 1 to the dispatcher.
2: I dispatched a free report of use of the natural gas. 106 Evergreen Circle off of Douglas for a job, box 134. Fair port for the odor natural gas, 106 Evergreen Circle off of Douglas for a drive, box 134. Fair port, respond now, say.
6: 204 has the ambulance.
2: 204 has the ambulance.
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2: Okay, fair port. 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
2: Engine 12's back.

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1: 3C34, I'm out.
2: I've heard indicates that everybody's out of the water. They're confirmed, you know?
3: So right now they've rescued the firefighters, but the original call for the person on the island is still on the island. They haven't been able to make that original rescue yet. They've asked us to stay here while they try to come up with another game plan.
2: Okay, so they're on land, but just not the land that we need them to be on.
0: 3414, 3C74
3: is okay. Yeah, correct. They're in the middle of the river, just above the dam here. They're in the middle of the river on a little island. They're under the impression that they may have jumped off the bridge above it.
1: 3414, 3C74, okay.
2: Alright,
3: copy that. Hey. Are you guys okay? I think I heard you say that your motor had problems.
2: Yeah, we got a problem with the port motor. We got it running again right now, but we're probably going to have that in to have it checked.
3: Yeah, you can go ahead. The Coast Guard's going to come up this way anyway, so if you want to head back, that's fine. It sounds like this might be a while.
2: All right, sounds good. Let us know if you need anything else.
3: Will do. Good luck.

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1: 1 feet 10 on.
0: Gonna be able to get another job for the same location, I guess.
1: Okay, I'll head back. You can still hold the assignment quarters.
0: EMS for the child having an asthma attack on One Beach Ave at Charlotte Beach between Lake Ave and State Street for Engine 10 on Channel 2. It's going to be for the child having an asthma attack. Looks like a deputy is on scene with him. And AMR is coming from a distance requesting fire to respond for Engine 10 on Channel 2 for One Beach Ave at Charlotte Beach.
2: Battalion 1 to dispatch.
3: Battalion
2: 1.
3: You're
2: all. This is an outdoor fryer that caught fire. It's out. I'm back in service.
0: Outdoor fire that caught on fire. It's out, and you're back. Fire Dispatcher 1C10.
1: Go ahead.
0: Did you want tones for this job?
1: Negative. It's a smoke machine that they're setting off.
0: For the CO detector activation at 168 Gibbs Street, Apartment 3, off of Selden Street and University Ave for Truck 4 and Channel 2. It's going to be for the CO detector activation at 168 Gibbs Street, Apartment 3, off of Selden Street and University Ave for Truck 4 and Channel 2.
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0: Pigeon 5, just checking on you. 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
1: 34 from 44, are you guys in the manpower up there?
2: Negative, Cap. We should be all set. Give me 1 minute.

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1: 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Holding at 3414 for a moment.
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0: 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Fairport Defiant Simon's going back. RG needs to continue at their discretion.
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1: 106 is the unit number.
0: Okay, acknowledged, thank you.
2: Dispatch 1C10. The smoke machine has been removed. The alarm panel has been put in test mode. Go ahead and put Webster Fire Base in service.
0: Smoke machine has been removed. Alarm has been put in test mode. Your sensor.
3: Fire dispatcher to North Greece EMS, the 14-year-old male that fell with a head injury at 180 Biscayne Drive off Adeline Road, box 204, 574 on off 6. Fire dispatcher North Greece EMS, the 14-month-old male fell off the bed with a head injury, 180 Biscayne Drive off of Adeline Road, box 204, 574 on off 6.

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0: Aquarius, my sign air was 3 claws. First one's Ridge Road 253, and that's a 35-year-old male with chest pains. 64 Grecian Gardens Drive, apartment C's in Charlie off of Dexbury Road. Ridge Road 252, EMS. For a 35-year-old male with chest pain, 64 Grecian Gardens Drive, apartment C's in Charlie off of Dexbury Road. Second call is going to be for Pitts for automatic fire alarm activation. Bantu's Cake Factory, 3349 Monroe Avenue off of French Road and Clover Street. Pittsburgh, for the automatic fire alarm activation of Cheesecake Factory, 3349 Monroe Avenue, Team Clover Street and French Road. Third job is going to be for Rush Ambulance, BLS, 50-year-old male, chills and shaking. Christian female with chills and shaking. 680 Rush Road, Team 5 Points Road, Box 303. That's Rush, the ambulance. And that's a 50-year-old female. But chills and shaking. 680 Rush West Rush Road. Over 5 points road and they on the court. Taxi 03 Rush Ambulance. And Pittsburgh on off state. Ridge Road on off 6.
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0: We serve you a change assignment. We have some CO levels in other apartments as well, investigating this person.
1: Okay, requesting a change assignment, CO levels in other apartments as well.
3: Battalion 2 dispatch.
1: Battalion 2.
3: Have the Coast Guard call my cell phone.
1: Coast Guard to call your cell phone. And we did have an emergency alarm for Water Rescue 1. Are they all set?
3: They should be all set.
1: Okay, thank you.
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3: I'm calling you right now.
0: Report dispatch. Did you also copy the request for a fumes assignment?
1: Yep, got it. And I'm going out with it now.
0: Perfect.
1: Truck 4 on scene with elevated levels of CO in several apartments requesting the balance of the fumes assignment. 168 Gibbs Street, Apartment 3, between Selden Street and University, balance is Engine 16, Battalion 1 assignments on Channel 2. Truck 4 requesting the balance of the assignment for the elevated levels of CO. 168 Gibbs Street, Apartment 3, between Selden Street and University, F, Engine 16, Battalion 1 on Channel 2.
3: Battalion 2 dispatch. Disregard my request. We're getting it through other avenues.
1: Okay. Battalion 2, we do have the Coast Guard on the phone right now.
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5: Okay, special rush fire. Ambulance coming from a distance. 26-year-old female. Children shaking. 680 Rush West Rush Road. Between 5 Points Road and Bionicle Court. 5203 is rush fire. Ambulance coming from a distance. EMS 26-year-old female. Children shaking. 680 Rush West Rush Road. Between 5 Points Road and Bionicle Court. 5203 rush fire. Respond to update.
0: 3-2-0, got nothing shown from the restaurant.
1: 20-0, got nothing shown from the
0: restaurant. Fire dispatcher, deputy on channel 2. Marine 1 to the fire dispatcher on channel 2.
1: Marine 1.
0: I'm assuming you kind of fill into our quarters. We're going to be here for a while.
1: Yep, engine 33.
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1: 383 is en route. 33 en route. Telephone alarm for the report of a stove on fire, 118 Weld Street, between Brosh Place and Lays Alley, 7th Engine 9, Truck 3, Engine 12, Truck 5, Engine 7 is a wreck, rescue.

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2: Okay, be advised, when the firefighters went in the water, a lot of rescue equipment has washed downstream. 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
1: Engine 7 out of response. The balance of the fumes assignment, elevated levels of CO, 168 gets Street Department 3, between South and Street University at Simon's on Channel 2. 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
4: It's going to be the same detector as previous. 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
1: copy.
0: 385, copy. 385,
1: back. 16 is on scene. We got nothing showing. We have water.
0: Engine 16 on scene with nothing showing. You have water. The 21 is on scene.
5: Rush base fire inspector, acknowledge a call. Approved for 589. 584 will be first responding.
0: Battalion 1 to the dispatcher regarding truck 4's call. Is our team here responding?
1: That's affirmative. They're. Seems like they're about 5 minutes out.
0: Perfect, thank you.
6: 16 Battalion 1, we have food out of soul.
0: 916, what do you need to handle?
6: I'm in a truck.
0: Hi. I tell you, one of the dispatcher, I'll handle Weld Street with myself, 16th, and the first truck. The outpost goes back.
1: Tell you, one handling Weld Street with 16th, first truck. The rest can go back.
6: 13 back.
0: 12 back.
1: 12 back. All right, Inspector Battalion 1.
0: Battalion 1.

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0: 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For the report of a vehicle on fire, 26 Elba Street, Pitt Mongolian Cottage, Engine 9, Channel 2.
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0: 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That house is shown for life residence July Rise. Police investigation.
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2: 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You're on scene. 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
2: Engine 7 taking the run for the report of a male sitting on the bridge, looking out towards the water at the Broad Street Bridge. Sounds going to be for engine 12, truck 2, car 2. It's not on channel 2. For the report of a male sitting on the bridge, looking toward the water at the Broad Street Bridge, Simon's for engine 12, truck 2, car 2, Simon's on channel 2.
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Police on scene requesting fire for 4th Century, 256 Mike Street, Apartment 5, between Brighton and Harvard. 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

0: Fire District 45, 22 to respond EMS for the seizure. 34 Woodshire Lane, between Lemon Lane and Glenville Drive, West Ox 206. Gates Fire District 45, 22, EMS for the seizure. 34 Woodshire Lane, between Glenville and Lemon, Box 206. Gates Fire District 45, 22 to respond EMS for the seizure. 34 Woodshire Lane, between Lemon Lane and Glenville Drive, West Ox 206. Gates Fire District 45, 22. EMS for the seizure. 34 Woodshire Lane, between Glenville and Lemon, Box 206.
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0: Truck 3 to dispatch on 1. We can handle, you can put 13s back.
1: Truck 3 handling, 13's going back. 13, did you copy? 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
2: Flight 70 is dispatch. Battalion 2 is going to take command of this scene. So put me on the broad street. You can put car 2 back in service.
1: I copy. Battalion 2 is taking command and you're going to broad street.
2: Battalion 1 is dispatch.
1: Battalion 1, you didn't make it.